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2: Good morning. It's a clear drive on the Queensway and Highway 416. 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
3: Two human cases of West Nile virus have been detected in Ottawa. The city's public health unit said on Wednesday that these were the first two cases in Ottawa for 2026, and it urged residents to continue to exercise preventative measures against mosquito bites, especially for those who could be most at risk. This comes after local observations of an extended presence of mosquitoes into September due to the elevated wet weather that came down on Ottawa this past summer. To date, the province has reported 25 human cases of West Nile virus this year, compared to last year's 181.

0: after discovering the death of a man on site due to heavy equipment. Crews were called to the 4,000 block of Barnesdale Road just after 12 noon, where the affected 23-year-old was pronounced dead on the scene. Ottawa paramedics said that the accident involved the bin of a truck by which the man suffered the fatal injury, although Ottawa police said that the incident was not being treated as suspicious. The investigation is ongoing and now includes the Ministry of Labor as per standard procedure. From the Skywards News Center, I'm Joe Mara-Kilatin.
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3: 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Ottawa weather.
4: Today we have a high of 22 with a mix of sun and cloud. Overnight tonight we cool down to a low of 9 with a few clouds. Tomorrow sunny with a high of 22. Overnight we have a low of 10 with clear skies. And Saturday sunny with a high of 25. Overnight we have a low of 16 with a 40% chance of showers. 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

Mixed 98.5 and the Goo Goo Dolls, Iris. Good morning. It is the Dylan Black Show. We have a fantastic weather day ahead. 22 degrees and not too hot, not too cold, right? And it will feel like 25 degrees. Sun is the most important part. It was rainy and miserable on Wednesday at the point where I said to my son, like, we should have our coats on, our jackets. No, not yet. 22 degrees expected on Friday, sun, and Saturday, 25 degrees and sun. It is the Dylan Black Show coming up, celebrity birthdays, and you know we will have fun as always on this Thursday. It is Loud Love and Young and Foolish on Mix 98.5.

0: you know, I've got to let you know, you're one of my kind.
1: 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This fella celebrating a birthday today. Yeah, that is Jose Feliciano. Everybody loves Feliz Navidad. It isn't too soon to play that tune, is it? Okay, maybe. Enough. Yeah, he is 81 today. As well, Arnold Palmer, if you're a fan of golf, he was born on this day, 1929. We did lose him back in 2016. And Joe Perry from Aerosmith, the guitarist, he is celebrating a birthday today, 76. If you're celebrating anything today, happy celebrations from your friends at Mix 98.5. It is the Dylan.

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Today, 22 degrees, 25 with the Humidex. It's going to be sunny, going to be beautiful. 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So last night I did host at Yuck Yuck's Comedy Club. They've been in business here in Ottawa over 40 years, located below Biagio's in the West End, 1394 Richmond Road. And I was the host of the New Talent Showcase. And you know that saying, what happens somewhere stays there? Like, yeah, what happens in a comedy club stays in a comedy club. We had fun. And, you know, I haven't been canceled yet, so that is good news. Hart Schuldeis was on the show as well. Patty Mack, a lot of great comedians. And a thank you to Howard and the team for having me out to host. Plenty of fun, and I didn't fall off the stage. That was a good thing. It is Tate McRae, and She's All I Want to Be on Mix.

0: 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Traffic.
1: We still look good on the Queensway and Highway 416. I'm just seeing volume starting to fill in on city streets. We're looking good over our bridges, and then Highway 174 is also in good shape. You will just find volume westbound through Cameron Street. Good things happen slowly. 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And that's the latest traffic. 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
0: 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Ottawa weather.
1: Today we have a high of 22 with a mix of sun and cloud. Overnight tonight we cool down to a low of 9 with a few clouds. Tomorrow sunny with a high of 22. Overnight we have a low of 10 with clear skies. And Saturday sunny with a high of 25. Overnight we have a low of 16 with a 40% chance of showers. 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

98.5 and Charlotte Cardin and The Way We Touch. Good morning. It is the Dylan Black Show. And yes, the campaign promises are flying. I guess Mark Sutcliffe says he's making a commitment on affordable housing, committing to finishing this decade with 10,000 more affordable homes than they began with. He will secure the funding to build thousands of new affordable units so that in 2030, they will have 10,000 more affordable homes than they did in 2020, representing a 50% increase in the total amount of affordable houses in Ottawa. So, yeah, campaign promises all over the place. And Election Day is coming October 26th. You see the candidates out campaigning, getting their steps in, door knocking. It is American Girls and Harry Styles. Today, the high 25 degrees. Good day for campaigning. 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

0: 98.5 and A Flock of Seagulls in Iran, and I'm Dylan Black. Your information update is coming up at 7 o'clock. So a man on TikTok amused when he saw another man at Subway order a foot-long tuna sub and four chocolate cookies. Then check out what he said next.
1: I was just at Subway getting lunch, and the guy in front of me ordered a foot-long tuna sandwich and four chocolate chip cookies. And when he got to the register, the cashier asked him if he wanted a bag of chips, and he said, "Nope, I don't need any of that processed." I guess we all have a line somewhere.
0: Okay, he didn't need any of that processed stuff, is what he said, I'm sure. And we enjoy hitting up the Subway and eating those cookies with it, like the white chocolate. Mmm, yummy. Anyway, to each their own, I suppose. It is Gracie Abrams, and that's so true. The Dylan Black Show on Mix 98.5.

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0: 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Traffic.
2: Along the Queensway eastbound, we're dealing with volume from Highway 416 to Parkdale. Westbound just slows through Nicholas. Highway 416 northbound, I'm seeing construction-related volume building through Roger Stevens Drive. Highway 174 westbound has the usual slow patches. Other than that, we're still looking good on city streets. 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And that's the latest traffic. I'm Antonia Altabonte.
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3: Two human cases.

0: downtown streets that would aim to increase biker safety in light of previous crashes, particularly those involving trucks. In a unanimous vote for the plan on Wednesday, Ottawa would implement revised bike lane infrastructure along portions of Gladstone Avenue, Arthur Street, Christie Street, and Gilmer Avenue. Safety improvements, which Somerset Ward Councillor Ariel Troster said, were basically non-existent, particularly on Gladstone. The city also voted in favor of banning trucks from the portion of Gladstone seeing the new bike lanes due to previous serious crashes in the area, including a 2023 collision with a dump truck that left the impacted cyclist seriously injured. A South Ottawa workplace had a grim Wednesday afternoon after discovering the death of a man on site due to heavy equipment. Crews were called to the 4000 block of Barnsdale Road just after 12 noon, where the affected 23-year-old was pronounced dead on the scene. Ottawa paramedics said that the accident involved the bin of a truck by which the man suffered the fatal injury, although Ottawa police said that the incident was not being treated as suspicious. The investigation is ongoing and now includes the Ministry of Labor as per standard procedure. From the Skywards News Center, I'm Joe Mara-Kilatin.
1: 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Ottawa weather.
2: Today we have a high of 22 with a mix of sun and cloud. Overnight tonight we cool down to a low of 9 with a few clouds. Tomorrow sunny with a high of 22. Overnight we have a low of 10 with clear skies. And Saturday sunny with a high of 25. Overnight we have a low of 16 with a 40% chance of showers. 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

98.5 and Taylor Swift. Good morning. It is the Dylan Black Show. Here comes the PSA part of the program. Dentists are saying you got to do these things because if you come say hi to us, dentists, cavities and all that, expensive. Wow. So you have to brush your teeth for a full 2 minutes. Okay. The goal is 30 seconds in all four quadrants. Forgetting to brush your teeth at night before bed, not a good thing. At night, we make like less saliva, which helps to neutralize acid. Very important. You gotta, if you rinse after brushing, that toothpaste keeps working after you're done. So maybe don't do that. And missing parts of your teeth. You need to brush the front, the sides, the back, the chewing area. Plaque hides everywhere. What I do, I brush that tongue. I give it a good old scrub down, because you never know when you might need to get fresh with a lady. In my case, it's been about 3 years. Britney Spears' Toxic is on Mix 98.5. Good morning. Baby,

0: 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So the NFL season, it was a close first game of the NFL season last night. In the final minute, New England had a chance to either go for a TD or settle on a field goal to tie Seattle. Patriot quarterback Drake May forced a pass to the end zone. It was intercepted. Have a listen to this.
1: Here is May. Quick look was closed. Throwing it up in the end zone. Did he get the feet down? Yes! A pick! A terrible decision!
2: I can't believe that throw.
1: Song remains the same. Seattle beats New England in the 2026 kickoff game.
0: Yeah, okay. So there you have it. NFL is back. Plenty of Taylor Swift sightings, perhaps, throughout the course of the year. And Ray will be asking that question, where is my husband? Mix 98.5.

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X98.5 and the 51st State. That is Brian Adams. And I'm Dylan Black, and he has released details on his 17th album, How's It Going? The follow-up to last year's Roll With The Punches. It will be released via Adams' own Bad Records on November 6th. And he says, it is a deeply personal music love letter to Canada, which is rooted in the people, places, landscapes, and stories that have shaped his home country. And you may already know the other tune we're playing here on Mix called The Ballad of Terry Fox. He says, I remember Terry's run back in 1980 when I was on tour in Canada playing 200 capacity clubs. He was 20, and he says he thinks that Terry was a year older than him. So yeah, new Brian Adams, new album coming out November 6th. Looking forward to that in a big way, Canadiana. It is Jennifer Lopez, and Waiting For Tonight, the Dylan Black Show, is on Mix.

0: 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Traffic.
1: On the Queensway eastbound, expect delays from Highway 416 to Parkdale. Westbound, I'm seeing volume from about Innes to Nicholas. And it looks like we're dealing with a crash now just at Heron Road and Clover Street. And we're just getting some volume on our bridges and towards Ottawa. Other than that, it's a clear drive. 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And that's the latest traffic. I'm Antonia Altabonte.
0: 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Ottawa weather.
1: Today we have a high of 22 with a mix of sun and cloud. Overnight tonight we cool down to a low of 9 with a few clouds. Tomorrow sunny with a high of 22. Overnight we have a low of 10 with clear skies. And Saturday sunny with a high of 25. Overnight we have a low of 16 with a 40% chance of showers. 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And that's your Skywards weather. I'm Antonia Altabonte.
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Beautiful day ahead, 25 degrees with the Humidex and nothing but sun. And that is good news if you're an Ottawa Titans fan because, well, hey, things happen for a reason. They had to switch the wild card game from last night to tonight, and last night was kind of a mess. So, good news. And we'd love to fill that stadium as well. The Ottawa Titans are taking on New Jersey, I believe, right? The Jackals. Did I get that correct? It is going to be a big game tonight. Cappy will be out in full force. That wacky Cappy, get your tickets and fill the stadium. We need to keep the Titans here. It is the weekend. And Starboy, I'm Dylan Black. Good morning. It is the Dylan Black Show on Mix 98.5.

break. It's like 10,000 spoons when all you need is a knife. It's meeting the man of my dreams and then meeting his beautiful wife. And isn't it ironic? Don't you think? A little too ironic. And yeah, I really do think.

98.5 and Alanis Morissette. 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Toto 2 Theater is proud to bring you Alanis Morissette's Jagged Little Pill, the musical. Yeah, this is coming to town. Experience the powerful, explosive musical inspired by the iconic music of Ottawa's own Alanis with all the big songs and an incredible local cast and story about family, identity, love, finding your voice. And you don't want to miss this show, Ottawa. It is running September 24th to October 3rd at the Great Canadian Theatre Company. And it will sell out. Get your tickets right now because people love Alanis Morissette. And thank you, Stefania, for letting me know all about this great show. Looking forward to it. Your information update is coming up at 8 a.m. Good morning. It is Glass Animals and Heat Waves. I'm Dylan Black. And this is Mix 98.5, Ottawa's perfect music mix.

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2: On the Queensway eastbound, we're stop and go from Highway 416 to Parkdale. It looks like the stall just after Parkdale is still ongoing. And the Queensway westbound, stop and go from Hunt Club to Nicholas City Street.

0: First two cases in Ottawa for 2026, and it urged residents to continue to exercise preventative measures against mosquito bites, especially for those who could be most at risk. This comes after local observations of an extended presence of mosquitoes into September due to the elevated wet weather that came down on Ottawa this past summer. To date, the province has reported 25 human cases of West Nile virus this year, compared to last year's 181. Councillors agreed to a proposed enhancement plan for a stretch of downtown streets that would aim to increase biker safety in light of previous crashes, particularly those involving trucks. In a unanimous vote for the plan on Wednesday, Ottawa would implement revised bike lane infrastructure along portions of Gladstone Avenue, Arthur Street, Christie Street, and Gilmer Avenue. Safety improvements, which Somerset Ward Councillor Ariel Troster said, were basically non-existent, particularly on Gladstone. The city also voted in favor of banning trucks from the portion of Gladstone seeing the new bike lanes due to previous serious crashes in the area, including a 2023 collision with a dump truck that left the impacted cyclist seriously injured. A South Ottawa workplace had a grim Wednesday afternoon after discovering the death of a man on site due to heavy equipment. Crews were called to the 4000 block of Barnesdale Road just after 12 noon, where the affected 23-year-old was pronounced dead on the scene. Ottawa paramedics said that the accident involved the bin of a truck by which the man suffered the fatal injury, although Ottawa police said that the incident was not being treated as suspicious. The investigation is ongoing and now includes the Ministry of Labor as per standard procedure. From the Skywards News Center, I'm Joe Mara-Kilatin.
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2: Ottawa weather.
3: Today we have a high of 22 with a mix of sun and cloud. Overnight tonight we cool down to a low of 9 with a few clouds. Tomorrow sunny with a high of 22. Overnight we have a low of 10 with clear skies. And Saturday sunny with a high of 25. Overnight we have a low of 16 with a 40% chance of showers. 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

Mix 98.5 and Boston and Stella Lefty. Good morning. It is the Dylan Black Show. 25 degrees today. It is going to be a beauty. Nothing but sun. And that is better than rain, obviously. It was crazy on Wednesday. My opinion, it got cold to the point I was like, we need a coat. You know who has a coat? Nora. Nora is a one-year-old German Shepherd looking for an active family to call her own last week's Rivers Rescue. And today we will have another Rivers Rescue with Carter Brown, all to support the Liston Animal Hospital and the Ottawa Humane Society. 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

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It is the Dylan Black Show, Mix985FM.com. Pretty cool. Two players on the Ottawa Charge have announced their engagement to each other. Yeah, the Professional Women's Hockey League team congratulated Emma Greco and Michaela Keva in a post on social media, saying teammates for life. Sending the biggest congratulations to Emma and Michaela on their engagement. They have been teammates with Ottawa since January of 2026, following a trade from their previous team, the Vancouver Golden Eyes. And yeah, that's pretty cool. You don't hear that very often. And we're wishing all the best to Michaela and Emma of the Ottawa Charge. It is David Guetta and I'm Good Blue on Mix 98.5, Ottawa's perfect music mix.

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0: Mix 98.5 and the B-52s, and I'm Dylan Black. I don't think we have this issue with Mark Sutcliffe of Mooresville, North Carolina. Mayor Chris Carney is accused of walking around the town hall without his pants on. He was caught to pantsless in surveillance videos, and people are talking about this.
1: At least on a couple different occasions without wearing pants, which is a very big issue. That's unethical.
0: Yeah, unethical indeed. And I wonder if he knows that the pandemic is over and people can see when you don't have pants on. He's going to be retiring, by the way, at the end of the month. 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
1: On the Queensway eastbound, it looks like the stall after Parkdale has fully cleared, but I'm seeing slowdown still from about Moody to Parkdale. Westbound, it looks like we're dealing with a crash now just through Hunt Club Road, and I'm seeing volume from the split to about Nicholas. There's also actually a crash now just at Hunt Club and Hawthorne Road at the intersection, and an accident on Alpine and Carling Avenue. 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And that's the latest traffic. I'm Antonia Altabonte.
0: 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Ottawa weather.
1: Today we have a high of 22 with a mix of sun and cloud. Overnight tonight we cool down to a low of 9 with a few clouds. Tomorrow sunny with a high of 22. Overnight we have a low of 10 with clear skies. And Saturday sunny with a high of 25. Overnight we have a low of 16 with a 40% chance of showers. 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

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You can tune in online throughout the day. While you're at work, a tongue-in-cheek list has been put together of things that, you know, as an adult, we should know how to do by this point. Without, like, people explaining, like, this is how you do it. And one thing is opening a bottle by banging it on the side of a kitchen counter. Does that even work? Catching a foul ball at a Titans game, perhaps, without spilling your beer, dropping your hot dog. One, and this is not recommended, driving with your knees so you can text. Yeah, don't do that. That is not good. Like I said, tongue in cheek and reattaching your bumper with a duct tape. I think we've all seen that car driving around town. Yes, mood. It is the Dylan Black Show on this Thursday on Mix 98.5.

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You have one more day to get in on this, the fall auction. 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Good morning. 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
0: Ottawa weather.
3: Today we have a high of 22 with a mix of sun and cloud. Overnight tonight we cool down to a low of 9 with a few clouds. Tomorrow sunny with a high of 22. Overnight we have a low of 10 with clear skies. And Saturday sunny with a high of 25. Overnight we have a low of 16 with a 40% chance of showers. 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

0: 98.5 and Taylor Swift and I Knew You Were Trouble. Good morning. It is the Dylan Black Show today because, yes, there is a day for everything. It is National TV Dinner Day.
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0: 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I mean, I have a very warm memories of cracking open that, the Saran wrap. Atop and enjoying a digging in. 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And anyway, now I think I will get me a hungry man later on today. 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

0: 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You know, nothing compares, in my opinion, to a day that is, what, 22 degrees, today 25 with the Humidex, and sun, and apparently no risk of rain. At this point, things could change, we know that, but tomorrow 22 sun, 25 Saturday sun, maybe light rain on Sunday, but who knows by the time we get there. So this is, we'll take these temperatures and conditions. It is Ed Sheeran and Thinking Out Loud on Mix 98.5. 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

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And this fella is celebrating a birthday today. Well, is it too early for Feliz Navidad on the radio, perhaps? So I will stop that. He is celebrating his 81st birthday today. That is Jose Feliciano. Joe Perry guitarist Aerosmith is 76 today. And Colin Firth is 66 as well. And if you're celebrating a birthday today, happy birthday. Enjoy the cake. It is Loud Luxury. And on Mix 98.5, this is the Dylan Black Show.

Mix 98.5, and at this point, do we really want the Red Blacks to win, or are we okay with, like, the, like, are we going for, like, the worst season ever? I don't know. I'm only putting that out there. They don't play again until Saturday. They've been off for quite some time. A 1 p.m. start in Toronto, taking on the Argonauts, and at this point, they are 0-11 on the season. Wow. NFL season opened up last night, so hey, we've got football to look forward to, good and bad. It is Bulow and Sweet Little Lies on Mix 98.5. Tell me.

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3: Ottawa weather. Today we have a high of 22 with a mix of sun and cloud. Overnight tonight we cool down to a low of 9 with a few clouds. Tomorrow sunny with a high of 22. Overnight we have a low of 10 with clear skies. And Saturday sunny with a high of 25. Overnight we have a low of 16 with a 40% chance of showers. 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

Mix 98.5 and The Weeknd. I'm Dylan Black. His name is Max. He's 14. He has been diagnosed with a rare cancer affecting his spine. The family facing many expenses, including the cost of retrofitting their home to make it wheelchair accessible. They're hoping he can come home from CHEO in October. Friends, family putting together a big fundraiser to help out Max and his family with entertainment by Grumpy Old Men, delicious chicken wings, silent auction, and much more. All the proceeds, going towards supporting Max and his care. Winchester, Ontario, about 45 minutes outside of Ottawa, September 26th, 3 p.m., Winchester Legion. And Max, we are thinking about you and your family, and we hope you have a fun time at this event. We hope the family has a good time. Max, all the best. September 26th. It is Sugar Ray and Every More.

0: 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Cashiers, they have to stand, right? And why don't they just get a comfortable, get a lazy boy going, that kind of thing? I get that it isn't that easy, but a man took to social media, and I guess he was wondering the same thing.
1: Why aren't cashiers allowed to sit down while they're working? Like, why do they have to stand on their 2 feet the whole time just to scan some items and collect cash? Like, why is Audi the only store that allows their employees to sit down while they're completing transactions? There's no part of scanning items and collecting cash that requires you to stand on your 2 feet the whole shift.
0: Okay, I guess this fella in the U.S. And yeah, so hey, if you're a cashier, good on you, I guess, right? But we need to begin a petition or something to get cashiers like a comfortable seat. Would be nice. Alex Warren is on Mix 98.5.

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98.5 and David Guetta, Gone, Gone, Gone. And today you can give blood at 1575 Carling Avenue. I mean, you have to make an appointment. You can't, like, drop blood off, that kind of thing, right? But they're open until 2:30. 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

Mix 98.5 and John Legend, and I'm Dylan Black. I know my son has a Terry Fox walk run coming up at his school very soon, and Brian Adams has announced that he is putting out like an album of Canadiana. You've already heard the 51st State. How about the Ballad of Terry Fox? The new album coming out in November. Very cool. 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
1: 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Today, 25 degrees sun. We will take that for the wild card game. The Ottawa Titans tonight at the Ottawa Stadium. 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
3: Ottawa weather. Today we have a high of 22 with a mix of sun and cloud. Overnight tonight we cool down to a low of 9 with a few clouds. Tomorrow sunny with a high of 22. Overnight we have a low of 10 with clear skies. And Saturday sunny with a high of 25. Overnight we have a low of 16 with a 40% chance of showers. 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I'm Antonia Altabonte.

Mix 98.5 and beautiful people. And I'm Dylan Black, a beautiful doggy. And named Nora, a one-year-old German Shepherd looking for an active family to call her own. Last week's Rivers Rescue. This week, well, we don't know what animal is up for grabs yet, but we will find out this afternoon, as we do every Thursday with Carter Brown, with help from his doggy River. And, of course, more details always at our social media, Facebook, Instagram, to help out the Liston Animal Hospital and the Ottawa Humane Society. It is Tate McRae, Greedy, on Mix 98.5.

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Mix 98.5 and Queen, and I'm Dylan Black. Okay, so water cooler talk today. You can look very cool by knowing these facts. Common knowledge things that people don't know. Apparently, pineapples grow from plants on the ground, not on trees. Okay, didn't know that at all. A lot of people had no idea that chicken tenders are short for chicken tenderloins. Penguins are a bird, like they're a bird. Okay? They are not fish. People think that penguins are fish. I didn't know that. And pickles are cucumbers. Pickles are cucumbers. You can, if you need to tweet that out, let people know that pickles are cucumbers on X. You'll look smart too. Taylor Swift is on Mix.

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25, and this is what it feels like. A beautiful day, that is, 25 degrees and sun today and tonight, good, but maybe a bit chilly, down to 9 degrees, 22 tomorrow, sun, and sun on Saturday, 25 degrees. 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

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He is Ottawa's best friend. 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
3: Today we have a high of 22 with a mix of sun and cloud. Overnight tonight we cool down to a low of 9 with a few clouds. Tomorrow sunny with a high of 22. Overnight we have a low of 10 with clear skies. And Saturday sunny with a high of 25. Overnight we have a low of 16 with a 40% chance of showers. 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

little slice of heaven for football fans last night with the season opening up, the NFL season. And the Buffalo Bills today have announced they're going to play O Canada at their home opener with the Detroit Lions. What a nice, classy touch. You got Ottawa's Mix 98.5.

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We're getting some sunshine today. Mix of sun and cloud. It's actually going to, as the next few days unfold, get a little brighter and a little warmer. Today's a bit windy and cool, but by Saturday and Sunday, sunshine, highs near 23 and 25. Strong.

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0: Apple devotees, your prayers were answered yesterday. This is Mix 98.5. Told you they were going to make an announcement, and they have. It's called the iPhone Duo, if you missed it yesterday. That's the name of the new iPhone. And they just did the release of the price point in Canada. It starts at $2,999 for a phone that flips open. Insane. Won't stop people, though. They'll get them.
1: Apple unveiled a new foldable phone, the iPhone Duo. That's the iPhone Duo right there. You can see it folds.
2: This is iPhone Duo.
1: Yeah, I just said that. That's the iPhone Duo. After many years of research, speculation, Apple has finally invented the flip phone for $2,000. Congratulations to them.

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3: Ottawa weather. Today we have a high of 22 with a mix of sun and cloud. Overnight tonight we cool down to a low of 9 with a few clouds. Tomorrow sunny with a high of 22. Overnight we have a low of 10 with clear skies. And Saturday sunny with a high of 25. Overnight we have a low of 16 with a 40% chance of showers. 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

Your husband is the least of your worries. The supercharged El Nino is coming. This is Mix 98.5. Actually, according to Environment Canada and the Weather Network, this will mean a postponement of fall. We'll get fall later this year. I'll take it. And possibly an easier winter.

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just a little bit dangerous. Not like, you know, AI dangerous, but this is Mix 98.5. Have you been following the story of the latest person to quit at an AI company, Anthropic? His name is Jacob Coxon. He's warning us this is going way too fast. Do you use AI? Probably, and you don't even know it, right? When you're looking to spell a word or ask a quick question to ChatGPT. Our days are numbered, according to this guy, especially as the researchers get better and better and the AI starts to improve itself. Here's a fear. AI finds an old video of you dancing to this song back in the 90s. Blackmail. You've been warned.

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3: Ottawa weather.
4: Today we have a high of 22 with a mix of sun and cloud. Overnight tonight we cool down to a low of 9 with a few clouds. Tomorrow sunny with a high of 22. Overnight we have a low of 10 with clear skies. And Saturday sunny with a high of 25. Overnight we have a low of 16 with a 40% chance of showers. 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
5: I miss the fire, I miss the thunder. 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

Hey, here's another not fun fact. When that song was number one in 1984, gas was 40 cents a liter. It's the Culture Club, and this is Mix 98.5. By the way, don't gas up today. If you can hang on one more day, it's going to drop 9 cents tomorrow.

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Okay, this is kind of cool. Have you seen the new Canadian banknotes that are coming out in the next couple of weeks? You know, like 20s, 10s, 5s? They're going to be vertical, not horizontal. Someone hands you a 20, you'll be like, what is this? It's actually kind of makes sense when you hear why the Mint's doing this. We'll talk about it coming up on Mix.

the song of the summer of 2026, and we got to hear it live here in Ottawa at Blues Fest. It's Ella Langley, and this is Mix 98.5. What a nice day we're getting today. It's a little bit cloudy, a bit breezy, but at least the sun is out. And here's the good news. We're going to see the sun until the weekend, right through the weekend, in fact, and warming up by Sunday up to 25.

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Okay, quick quiz for you. What's on the back of a $5 bill? Don't look. See if you can remember, because it is about to change. This is Mix 98.5. The new vertical banknotes are coming in the next month or two. You'll start to see it. It's starting with the 20, which is going to have King Charles on one side and the Vimy Memorial on the other. But again, it'll be portrait, not landscape, which is a big change. I can't think of another country there where their money, their banknotes are vertical. But the Bank of Canada and the Mint are working on getting this done. And it kind of makes sense because, you know, the portrait shouldn't be in the middle of the bill with, like, numbers and flags around it just to fill in the space like it is. Look at the 20 now with the Queen. Anyway, that'll be the first one with King Charles and the Vimy on the other side. Then they'll be doing the 5, which is going to be Terry Fox. And that's about time to have Terry Fox on the Canadian $5 bill. That'll be coming in the next few months as well. So big changes. Also helps with security. It's a fresh new style that's very unique. And it also just physically makes sense because you pull the money out of your wallet and then you got to turn it vertically to count it anyway. So why not just, you know, go with it? By the way, if you didn't remember, the back of the $5 bill now has the Canada arm. Take me

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0: Ottawa weather.
2: Overnight tonight, we have a low of 8 with a clearing. Tomorrow, sunny with a high of 22. Overnight, we have a low of 10 with clear skies. And Saturday, sunny with a high of 25. Overnight, we have a low of 16 with a 40% chance of showers. And that's your Skywards weather. I'm Antonia Altabonte. I can see the-

0: Okay, this is such a cute story. Congratulations to Emma Greco and Michaela Cava on their engagement. They are two players on the Ottawa Charge that are getting married. They announced it on their social media feeds yesterday. Teammates for life.
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What a great sound this is. 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
0: 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Traffic.
2: We are dealing with multiple collisions westbound on the 417 between Carling and Maitland. We're also dealing with heavy volume eastbound on the 417 between Maitland and the Split. Also seeing an ongoing crash eastbound at the 174 just before Blair, causing some slowdowns. Also still dealing with that ongoing crash in town if you are headed westbound at Riverside just before Bank Street. If you're on the way into Gatineau, we are dealing with heavy volume on all major bridges. Take the stress out of travel with Hertz Rent-A-Car, flexible bookings, reliable vehicles, and a special radio offer at hertz.ca/radio. And that's the latest traffic. 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
3: Overnight tonight, we have a low of 8 with a clearing. Tomorrow, sunny with a high of 22. Overnight, we have a low of 10 with clear skies. And Saturday, sunny with a high of 25. Overnight, we have a low of 16 with a 40% chance of showers. And that's your Skywards weather. I'm Antonia Altabonte.
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Okay, you're about to hop a train to Boston. Stella Lefty's coming up on Mix 98.5, and our train, the O train, is getting just a little closer to that extension on the East End. Sort of, a bit. They've announced that the 21-day mandatory test period will be starting in October. That was the big announcement today. That's to get the train out to Blair Station and to Trim Station, from Blair to Trim. And then they got to run it for a while, a whole length of the system. And then maybe before winter, you'll be able to hop that O train.

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0: Got it on Mix 98.5 Ottawa. Happy Thursday. Time for another River's Rescue. By the way, on Tuesday night, River and I will be heading to the Ottawa Humane Society for their annual meeting. River has received an award for this little feature that we do every Thursday. Can't wait to see you there if you're at the Humane Society. And thank you for helping River do this every week. Pick another animal in need of a forever home. And today, the cutest little kitty cat you've ever seen. This week's River Rescue is Marcy, a one-year-old cat looking for her loving forever home where she can soak up all the love and attention she deserves. According to the profile they sent us, she is a total sweetheart, a little cuddle bug who loves being close to her favorite people. Marcy's also playful, active, loves feather wands, tunnels, and taser pointers, don't we all? She's a perfect mix of cuddly and fun. Listen, as a former cat lover, still am, now of course a dog lover, it brings so much joy into your life having a little kitty cat, a little furry friend in your life. You ever been thinking of it? Think about checking out Marcy. Or maybe you know someone who's thinking of adopting a cat or dog or any animal. Make sure you share the post we put up on the Mix98.5 Facebook page and our Instagram feed. 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
0: 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Traffic.
10: Just the one ongoing issue on the 417, that is a crash westbound just before Maitland. In town, a few ongoing collisions. We are dealing with a crash westbound at Baseline and Fisher. There's also an ongoing crash at the intersection of Riverside and Bank. Also, if you are on the way out of the downtown core, Nicholas, we are dealing with an ongoing crash just before the 417 on-ramp there, and your bridges are dealing with some heavy volume. 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And that's the latest traffic. I'm Dan Tashiro.
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11: Overnight tonight, we have a low of 8 with a clearing. Tomorrow, sunny with a high of 22. Overnight, we have a low of 10 with clear skies. And Saturday, sunny with a high of 25. Overnight, we have a low of 16 with a 40% chance of showers. And that's your Skywards weather. I'm Antonia Altabonte.
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0: Look at you, all badass in the minivan, the Coolio cranked up loud. You got it on Mix 98.5, and I'm Carter Brown. Okay, this one I have a hard time believing. Was it really that different in Ottawa than it was in the rest of North America? As they are now saying this was the hottest summer on record in North America.
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Not to be outdone, Mix 98.5 would now like to just be known as Mix. Thank you. We were

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0: 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Traffic.
2: Eastbound 417 at St. Laurent, still dealing with that ongoing crash. The rest of your highways are bumper to bumper right now as well. And Colonel By Drive headed southbound just before Baseline. There is an ongoing collision. We're also dealing with an ongoing crash southbound at Woodruff just before Hunt Club. If you're on the way into Gatineau, we are dealing with some heavy volume on all major bridges. Meet F-Bombs, bold, ready-to-drink cocktails in round stackable bottles. 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And that's the latest traffic. I'm Dan Tashiro.
0: 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Ottawa weather.
3: Overnight tonight, we have a low of 8 with a clearing. Tomorrow, sunny with a high of 22. Overnight, we have a low of 10 with clear skies. And Saturday, sunny with a high of 25. Overnight, we have a low of 16 with a 40% chance of showers. And that's your Skywards weather. I'm Antonia Altabonte.
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0: Harry Styles is on top of the world right now. He's at his Madison Square Gardens residency, and he's announced his world tour. And yes, it's coming to Canada. May 7th and 8th, together at Rogers Center, Toronto. Seems like forever away, right? May 7th and 8th, but it'll be here before you know it. Get your tickets.
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0: How great is this? Mix 98.5 wishes you and yours a happy National Hot Dog Day. It may just be a bunch of animal renderings and nitrates, but it sure tastes good, especially when it's cooked and enjoyed at a baseball diamond. And that's what you can do tonight. Enjoy National Hot Dog Day at the Ottawa Titans game. They are in the playoffs. 7 o'clock tonight, facing off against New Jersey.
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6: We are collision-free along the 417 right now, just bumper-to-bumper traffic in both directions, and the 174 eastbound is also slow going through to about Montreal Road. In town routes, I'm only seeing one ongoing crash that might cause delays. That is at Baseline just before Clyde, and if you're on the way into Gatineau, expect delays at the McDonald-Cartier Bridge because of ongoing road work. All other bridges are moving well. Make the most out of fall before the snow flies. 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And that's the latest traffic. I'm Dan Tashiro.
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0: Ottawa weather.
7: Overnight tonight, we have a low of 8 with a clearing. Tomorrow, sunny with a high of 22. Overnight, we have a low of 10 with clear skies. And Saturday, sunny with a high of 25. Overnight, we have a low of 16 with a 40% chance of showers. And that's your Skywards weather. I'm Antonia Altabonte.
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See, you got to love that short work week. Friday's here tomorrow. You got it on Mix 98.5. Also tomorrow, gas prices are supposed to drop. Don't gas up today on your way home. Despite this war raging on, I don't know how this happens, but it's going to drop 9 cents a liter tomorrow. That's considerable. And then the week after, probably another 6 cents.

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Mix 98.5, how's your drive going this afternoon? Especially if you're the east end of the city, waiting for that O train to get moving. We have a bit of an update from OC Transpo today. It's an announcement of an announcement. The pre-trial is underway. The 21-day trial that they have to do, the three-week trial, they say will begin sometime in October. And then they'll have another trial. And then maybe, they're not saying this, I'm kind of guessing based on the timelines here, mid-November, we might be able to get on the O train out to Trim Road. By the way, when it was announced, the scheduled opening of the same train was 2022. Guess we missed that.

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0: 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Ottawa weather.
3: Overnight tonight, we have a low of 8 with a clearing. Tomorrow, sunny with a high of 22. Overnight, we have a low of 10 with clear skies. And Saturday, sunny with a high of 25. Overnight, we have a low of 16 with a 40% chance of showers. And that's your Skywards weather. I'm Antonia Altabonte.
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0: 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Traffic.
1: On the Queensway in both directions, I'm just seeing some volume through Parkdale. Other than that, we're in good shape with Highway 416. Highway 174 is also doing well. And city streets, I'm not seeing any major incidents. It's just volume on Hunt Club in between Riverside Drive and Prince of Wales Drive in both directions. 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And that's the latest traffic. I'm Antonia Altamonte.
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1: Overnight tonight, we have a low of 8 with a clearing. Tomorrow, sunny with a high of 22. Overnight, we have a low of 10 with clear skies. And Saturday, sunny with a high of 25. Overnight, we have a low of 16 with a 40% chance of showers. And that's your Skywards weather. I'm Antonia Altamonte.
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